My father had a Randall knife. My mother gave it to him when he went off to World War II to save us all from ruin. Now, if you've ever held a Randall knife, you know my father well. If a better blade was ever made, it was probably forged in hell. My father was a good man, was a lawyer by his trade, and only once did I ever see him misuse the blade. Well, it almost cut his thumb off when he took it for a tool. Now, the knife was made for darker things, and you could not bend the rules. Well, he let me take it camping once on a Boy Scout jamboree. I broke a half an inch off trying to stick it in a tree. Well, I hid it from him for a while, but the knife and he were one, and he put it in his bottom drawer without a hard word won. And there it slept, and there it stayed for 20 some odd years, sort of like Excalibur, except waiting for a tear.

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Well, I'd cried for every lesser thing, for whiskey, pain, and beauty. But he deserved a better tear, and I was not quite ready. 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Oh, my hand burned for the Randall knife there in the bottom drawer, and I found a tear for my father's life.

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1: 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Oh God, you should match it, it's that KO. No way lighters till I fuck my 28th up. 1998, my family had the Acura. Oh,

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Vishnu is trying to persuade the prince that he should do his duty, and to impress him, takes on his mother.

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Let me know you're safe and be safe.